0: 40 Dengs.
1: 40.
0: Conectados por el Dengs.
2: 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Do you think he was just doing that to make me jealous? 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

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That girl is such a fake model. She definitely bought all her Instagram followers. Who goes out on Mondays?

Los 40 Dents con José Manuel Duro. She wants a lover right now, but she's like no other. She ain't gonna wait till the morning light to find him. She's a fine sister, but no daylight kind of girl. She only wanna make it right, and she's gonna

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1: 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A freak like me just needs infinity.

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2: I wanna dance by water beneath the Mexican sky. Drink some margaritas by string of blue lights. Listen to the mariachi play at midnight. Are you with me? Are you with me?

Drink some margaritas by swinging blue lights. 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Are you with me? 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
1: 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Do you think he was just doing that to make me jealous? Because he was totally texting me all night last night, and I don't know if it's a booty call or not.

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1: we've lost dancing
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1: Hey poor, hey poor, hey poor, you don't have to be poor anymore. 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

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All I saw was a palm of her hand. As she lost to Japan. 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